We are a part of a colony of heaven in the country of death. Be the hummingbird, the river wide. Taste the gift of life and its sweet honeycomb. A perfect bride, an electric jewel. Use the medicine I created. Be the miracle you were planned to be. Welcome to the miracle. To the miracle room.

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Their breath, a golden river spilling over the edge of silence. It is not a single note, but a thousand pieces of light falling into the soil, where crystal and trees hum. Wonderful are your works, intricately woven in the depths of the earth. I am filled with blessing, holy blessing from the heavens above.

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The body is weightless. Adopt the pace of nature. Her secret is patience.

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1: Do not fear this burning. Do not mourn the melody that wants. 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The garden does not die. It erupts into a brighter, wilder

girl, I'm here for you. All those times at night when you just heard me and just ran out with that other fella. Baby, I knew about it. I just didn't care. You just don't understand how much I love you, do you? I'm here for you. I'm not out to go out there and cheat on night, just like you did, baby, but that's alright.